0: Ocala, command 911. We've been released by EMS. Command terminated. 12 back in service.
1: Copy. Times 20.
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0: 3308.
1: Good.
0: I spoke to that complainant there. He ended up getting mad and hanging up on me. He's got an obvious problem with the police department, so if you would, just put a flag on his residence if we need to respond out there.
2: Copy.

0: 7, we're clear. 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

0: 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This is going to be terminated.
1: Copy. Time's 20:04.
2: Ben would come in.
3: Go ahead.
2: Hey, but are any of the occupants there complaining of any headaches or anything like that? Do we need EMS?
3: That's a negative on EMS. Nobody's complaining. I'm shutting the gas off this time.
2: I got it. Thank you.

0: They were torn.
1: No
0: contact. Units are tonight.
1: Hang on. So.
2: Did you clear us with paperwork?
1: No, but I definitely can now.
2: Hard copy. We've been to Nate with paperwork approximately 10 minutes.
1: I copy. Thank you.
0: You're 97.
1: I copy.

0: YouTube, man.
1: Go ahead.
0: It's really interesting here where they're all different.
1: Can you repeat your traffic? You're breaking up.
0: It is going to be higher down here. It's jumping up into the 50s and 60s.
1: Copy that. Homeowner advised, there is a furnace down there. Try to locate it. It's 50 gas as well.
0: Oh, yeah.

0: interior. Meet me by the garage. I'll give you a location of the key and the door.
1: Stop vehicle.
2: Can you show me 10-8 from that phone call?
1: Road Northeast to open line. Somebody was screaming help. Then they disconnected. We got the address from Rapid. No answer on callback times two.
3: Twenty Temple.

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1: Go ahead, I'm in route. I was reading it.
0: Okay.

0: the homeless male that keeps coming around this address and asking for food and drink. He's supposed to be walking south of the house. He's about 5'10", gray beard, wearing a blue t-shirt.
1: I'm clear with paperwork. It's been released to me.
0: I'm not being...

0: 111. I'll be en route with Edward 20.
1: I copy. Edward 17, everything's still okay?
2: 10-4, we're just standing by for the ME.
1: I copy.

0: 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We found his phone laying down here in the trail.
1: Yeah, we're 20.
2: 20.
1: Do you have this added as an assault in progress?
2: The call taker upgraded it because she could hear screaming in the background.

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1: Be a white male, around 5'10", gray beard, wearing a blue t-shirt.

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1: Yeah.
0: Can you copy a call?
2: Hey, Nan.
3: Hey, you
0: too. Show me a welfare check, Walmart on Treasury Drive. Your caller's class, and there's a black female standing outside in the parking lot next to a red car, screaming and yelling. Advise, as soon as you pull in the parking lot, you should see her. She's in a black and white striped dress. Advising, she just got back in her car, headed towards Dalton Pike now, unknown tag number. Advising, it's a four-door red car, possibly a Honda, possibly maroon red.
4: Come on, I'm in the area.
0: I copy.

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0: I checked the neighborhood all the way down to Flagstone Golf Course. I've had no contact with anybody. Can you show me to that?
1: I copy.

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1: 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I'll go ahead and take that phone call on Strawberry where we can get it cleared.
0: Copy.

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0: Lieutenant, we spoke with the male. We can't get in the house to where the female's at. Apparently they were in a domestic, according to the neighbors. They could hear them yelling. The apartment's locked up, and I cleared a force entry to check on the female.
1: I just stand by for a minute.
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0: Got a pretty significant gas leak coming out of this car. We have fire en route for cleanup on this.
1: Hang on.
0: 39. It's also going to be going towards the storm drain as well.
1: Hang on.
2: 43, Brent, I need you further.
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1: My copy.
2: Simple. 40, I'm going to go 39. 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

0: 502. 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
0: I copy. Thank you.
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0: 3, I copy.
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0: 费呢？现在一共是。On the quick check on Wildwood, 829 Baker David Paul Robert.
1: Next. Engine 2, I copy and route. It's going to be 4475, 4475 P Street Northwest, under the fuel. City's on scene, request you being route. There's fuel leaking from a vehicle. I don't have an idea of how much yet.
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2: 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We'll be out with Cleveland PD. 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

Line is Tampa to copy Bola. Bola for Myron Flowers, 9974, possibly driving a 2008 silver Nissan Titan. He does have a warrant in hand for domestic assault that occurred at 148 Quail Run Trace, northeast, around 4 o'clock today. Did leave prior to S's arrival on scene. There was a 2008 Toyota Tundra Attack 255 Baker Mary Henry Victor circling the area. Not sure if he's actually in that vehicle or not. Previous comments in the earlier call indicate male does own or carry a handgun, rifles, and shotguns. Any contacts are for stock 2033.

Oh, unit 7, a copy of all. Units pull up for Myron Flowers, date of birth 9/9/74, possibly driving a 2008 silver Nissan Titan, warrant in hand at booking for domestic assault. Domestic occurred around 1600 today at 148 Quail Run Trace Northeast. Prior to VCSO arrival, there had also been a 2008 Toyota Tundra with tag 255 Baker Mary Henry Victor circling the area. Unknown for sure if the male was in that vehicle or not. Also be advised, use caution. Previous comments in the earlier call indicate the male does own and carry handguns, rifles, and shotguns. Any contact, stop home times 2036.

0: 83. Nobody's connected with a continuation.
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0: 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Tennessee Vickers, Harley Queen, 5548.
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0: Welfare check at the Taco Bell on APD 40. And your caller's advice, and there's a male that's fallen behind the Taco Bell. Said he's got a cut on his head. We're still trying to get further.

8389. Your caller's advising that the male's wearing a khaki shorts and blue shirt. It's going to be a white male that he's older. He's going to be on the roadway behind the Taco Bell. They're also advising he may be intoxicated. Says that they've got napkins on his head holding pressure on the cut.

0: 55 copy one.
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1: 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And they're advising the males got about a fifth of alcohol in his hands, so that he's walking towards the back of the Planet Fitness Plaza.

0: Dici te, ma... And then in North Coe, 884 Victor Robert County, Victor.
1: Both subjects were intoxicated. No assault took place. It's verbal only. Male subjects left the residence for the evening. Show units tonight.
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1: 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You're an emergency or not?
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0: Side of the Planet Fitness. 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

0: 82 valid negative cluster. Thirty-nine, are you also good?
1: David, 5.
0: Go ahead.
1: Do you know if the ME has cleared the other scene yet?
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1: 10-4, thank you.

0: Bien, voy a que me den la woman. 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
1: 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Papa 9, I didn't copy your traffic. It seems we were speaking at the same time.
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0: 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I'll be in route with nine, but you can continue with requesting fire as well if the wig on the cat is active.
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1: 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It's going to be a 60-year-old female. They are saying the patient is 600 pounds, fell out of the hospital bed and needs help up. EMS is on scene.

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1: Good.
0: I need some phone call traffic. Also, just be advised, we did tell this female that she had to call Polk County to make a report. She wanted to make a report here.

0: 105, copy your call. 675 South McDonald Road Southwest, 675 South McDonald Road Southwest. Caller's requesting a check on a Heather Hope, 47-year-old female. 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
1: She's good.
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0: 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Thank you so much. 508.
1: Following.
0: You care to go central?
1: Hey, copy.
0: Hello, 502, I've put you on this Dowdy call. Thank you.
2: Sure.
0: I copy. Five oh three.
2: Ring shows back in service.
0: I copy. 503, do you care to take this Dowdy Road southeast?
2: 3, that's fine. I copy.
0: I copy. 502, can I go ahead and clear you from this call and put you central?
2: Yes, ma'am. We're headed central.
0: I copy. Thank you. 508, I can clear you central. Thank you.
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1: Same thing.
0: It's going to be a lower river road northwest at Haney Circle northwest. It's a vehicle versus a deer. It should be a Honda CRV just a little past Haney Circle.

0: 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Doing. 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I'll be 10:08.
1: Thanks.

0: 709, 501, I did request fire, but they are all tied up at the moment.
1: Thank you, sir. EMS is transporting only tonight for the report.
2: No.
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4: 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We're all getting ready to clear here, and I will be getting ready to clear paperwork.
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2: Are you clear to take this EMS assist on Blythe Avenue Southeast?
0: Yep, you can put us on it. And we're out.
2: I copy. Thank you so much.

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0: 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I'm probably going to have to hop the fence to try to make contact.
1: I copy.

0: 111, before I hop the fence, try to make contact, I'm going to use the intercom, try to see if I can get her outside.
1: That's fine. I'm looking for a gate code.
0: There's no gate code. It's locked up with a cable.
1: My copy. I got this.

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They're trying to move the car into the Lowe's gas station parking lot.

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0: Okay, I flickered my siren about 3 times trying to get her to come to the front door. Also, verbal commands, still nothing. I'm going to hop the fence now.
1: Copy. 111, would you like further?
0: Yeah, 10-4.
1: Go ahead.
2: 074, Baker Paul, Davidson.
0: I'll wait till 102 gets here. There is a pit bull on the property. Seems friendly, but we'll find out here shortly.
1: Are you going to hold off on jumping the fence until 102 gets on scene?
0: 10-4.
1: I copy.

0: That's fine. I'm just going to keep doing verbal commands, trying to get her to come outside.
1: It's going to be an assist.
2: Go ahead.
1: 236.3. I copy. Copy. It's going to be the 198 Old Car Lake Road Southeast. 198 Old Car Lake Road Southeast. They just need you to recover the deceased, help the medical examiner.
0: /11, are we showing any phone numbers tied to this Hope subject?
2: I've got one in the TAC-10. I'll put it in the CAD for you.
0: Thank you.

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1: 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She's requesting another phone call from you.

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0: 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Did she advise she was at Culver's?
1: I believe so. Stand by, just one. I'll call her back too. She'll answer.
0: 10-4, thank you.
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1: She advised she's going to be at the Ross now. She's stepping outside to her vehicle. It's going to be a white Toyota Camry. She's going to be standing outside waiting on you.

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0: 1801 Young Road Southeast. It's 911 only from the abandoned queue. Geo here.
1: Copy 10-8 with a crash report.
0: I copy.
1: All juveniles have been released to their parents. Everybody separated. We'll be 10-8.
0: I copy.
2: Follow 3.
1: We've arrived at main 534.9.
0: I copy.

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1: 7, go ahead.
0: 200.1.
1: I copy.
2: One oh two, 111.
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2: One oh two to 100.
4: Go ahead.
2: The back door is completely open. The dog's running in and out. Her medication was at the gate. Gate was locked. We have permission to go check inside. No answer.
4: That's correct.
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1: 20, are you back tonight?

0: 111. We have contact with her. There's a 39 next to the bed. Hold here.
1: All units, be advised, air is cleared for rush traffic only, 2155.
0: 111, we don't see any blood at this point.
1: I copy.

0: 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Initiate crime scene log.
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3: David 5-101, just let me know if you need me to head there next.
2: Yeah, 10-4, 47-year-old female.
3: 10-4, as soon as I clear here, I'll be that way.
0: 111, just be advised, there's a diary notebook next to the bed opened up. Looks like she's been writing some things down. 102 check, she's got no pulse, cold to the touch, rigor mortis, 39 on the left side of the female subject.
1: My copy.
2: Station, you can open air vent.
1: Audience, be advised, air is cleared for, air is reopened for normal traffic, 2158.
4: Edward, 20.
1: 20.
4: Michelle is 10-8.
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0: Five of five tonight.
1: Oh, wait. You can clear Central. Thank you.
2: Hey, copy. Help.
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1: 11.
0: Victor 2043. DZ35.
1: I'm sorry, you're cutting out.
0: David Victor 435.
1: I copy.
2: Positive starting.
1: Go ahead.
2: Papa Tour being on the main, starting mileage 672.4, 672.4.
0: They're 20345.
1: Okay.
3: I don't think.
1: Okay.

0: 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Expiration. There's no expiration. No stolen. Good.
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2: I'm 10-8 from this location. 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
3: 10-4, I'm in route.
4: 111, I read the tag to you wrong. It's going to be David Victor 20435. That'll be the right one.
0: I copy. ...2020 Honda Grand color Heather Hope of South McDonald. 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
4: 10-4.
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1: Need for
0: CM50. Is he saying it was a black suburban type SUV continued east on Smith towards Oakley? Hey, John, he's advising damage should be on the driver's side, scraped up a little bit.
2: Eddie, are you copying Tennessee deal? Tennessee 111-250-308.
3: 111. Do we have any emergency contacts or next of kin for that hoax subject?
4: Contact 10 has a Faye Hope listed. I believe it's a parent, 667 South McDonald Road.
3: Tim.
4: One oh seven.
5: Danny's clear here. I'll have information for a 410.
4: I copy.
1: Black, older model, suburban.
4: Okay.
0: 43.
4: Done.
0: WL, come back in.
4: I'm still working on it.
0: 10-4. Eighty-two. He's advising the driver is a white male, white shirt, and there should be a passenger. Eighty-nine. You copy one?
1: 82-89. I believe it's going to be them. Can you advise if they had a temp tag or not?
6: Going to be taking that patient POV.
4: Copy.
0: TM4. Hey, you're not in Central. Can you copy one? 072-440-731.
6: I'm 10-8 with a warning.
4: I copy. What's the tag?
1: Queen Young Frank, Charles, Paul, Union Robert.
4: I copy. Go ahead with that deal.
1: NCDL 113-909-676. You start me another unit
7: whenever you're
1: ready.
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0: 3970, can you go vehicle?
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0: And we have a welfare check, 1103 Georgetown Road, Northwest. Your caller is advising of Faith Kirkle is her friend, says her and her boyfriend only been, correction, her boyfriend has only been letting her communicate through his phone. Says that she's been taking care of a 19-year-old autistic child and she's worried about her friend's safety. Says the male lied about his location, even though they spoke with her earlier and they were both together. They're both elderly. The male's name's James Hunt.

0: 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I'm out here with 82.
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0: Be right here, 8949 Hawassee Street. It's going to be on a Tennessee temp tag, Queen Paul King, Nora Edward 6, Henry, on a silver Nissan Sentra.
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1: 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The hospital didn't have anything on file.
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0: 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In Tennessee, 156-572-179.
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0: 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Second text will be 827, Baker Sam, David Frank.
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1: Your call you got holding there, that 1043, she's going to have E48 issues. I can handle that by phone, or does she want contact?
0: No, it's just a phone call. The call taker's still on the line with her. I'll let you know when they disconnect.
1: 10-4. I'll take care of it when y'all disconnect.
2: They're advising that female got a ride and left a little while ago. They gave her money for food in the hotel. We'll be the next.
0: Right.
2: 39. Was the caller on this one contact?
0: I believe so. Stand by. I just want to double check.

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0: 603, everything's still okay?
1: JF4, I'll be 10A with a stern warning.
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1: 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Be comment number 8.
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1: 6 over.
0: It's going to be over here on the Continental Highway 11 by the gun shop. It's going to be Tennessee 303 Baker Queen Nora Victor on a silver CRV.
1: I copy.

0: 7081. We're going to be in front of Harbor Freight off Paul Huff, 015 Baker Paul Mary Sam.
1: You can show all units 10889 is going to have a crash report.
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2: That's correct.
3: I called him and spoke with him.
2: Okay.
4: 17, I'll be in service for the running times, too.
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2: 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Can't really read it.
1: I copy.
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3: Can you put me on that article retrieval?
1: I copy.

0: 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Are they at the Target currently?
1: Yeah, they're supposed to be parked in a Mini Cooper.
0: Okay, I'll go see one with them there.
1: I got you. Everything's still okay.
0: Mm-hmm.

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1: Painful.
0: Sorry, can you talk to your call?
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0: 1449 Harris Creek Road Southwest, 1449 Harris Creek Road Southwest. Color Scissor Sun just took off in her silver 2016 Nissan Rogue. Should be a Jeff Toon, 42-year-old male, date of birth 1/12/84, white male, around 5'7 or 5'8. She thinks that he might be taking the interstate, and I'll try to find a video for him.
2: Yeah. I'll be in Route 5.
0: I copy. One and
3: I'm gonna be inbound AP 40 Benton Pike exit. It's going to be Tennessee drive-out tag, Queen Lincoln, 8, Baker, 3, 4, King.
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6: 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I'm still getting further.

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1: It's going to be a non-emergency mental disturbance.

0: Good.
1: Georgia, probation violation on dangerous drugs. He does have a DL, but it's coming back to a Chattanooga location, so I'll call them and follow the vehicle description.
0: What was your choice tonight?
1: I copy. 507, non-emergency mental disturbance, 850 11th Street Northeast. 850 11th Street Northeast.
0: Problem 3, show clear, man.
1: Okay.

0: 505.
1: 505.
0: Is this patient unresponsive and or does he have a pulse?

0: Yeah, we're calling Humble Living. That was your caller.
1: My coffee. Right now.
2: Do we know code status on the station?
1: I haven't checked yet.
3: 10-4, posting at 27.
1: I copy. There is one domestic history here, 415 of 26. Rest is going to be EMS history. There is another mental disturbance, 417 of 26.
2: On scene, if this patient's a full code, call fire, please.
1: I copy. Sorry for the delay. Oh.
3: Well, and I'm on scene as well.
1: I copy.
3: Stand for it. Clear for him.
1: Next. Yes.

0: 507.
1: Seven,
0: Just to clarify, you copied my traffic, correct? I'm sorry.
1: 507. Go ahead.
2: Bryant Drive Southwest. Assist EMS.
3: Responding.
1: It's going to be Tennessee 083-007-818. That's going to be your patient.
0: Thank you.
2: Copy. Show you en route to 2715 Bryant Drive Southwest, 2715 Bryant Drive Southwest. It's going to be a 50-year-old patient. EMS is already on scene. Patient had a trachectomy, has throat cancer in our hospice, started bleeding and having trouble breathing.

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0: I'll be following this female to that address on Mallory. She's already called the tow truck. They're en route.
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2: Hey, we're 22. Just make a note in the CAD. They contacted American Towing.
1: I copy.

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0: Could be the Sunrise Food Mart right there at 2307 North Oakley Street. 2307 North Oakley Street. 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
0: Okay.
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0: That copy. I'm still trying to get further.
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0: 7243. Going to be in the area of Blackford and 27th. Blackford and 27th. Caller's advising there's a white male, no shirt, carrying a 2x4, threatening people with it, trying to hit vehicles as they're passing by. Last contact, he's walking on Blackburn towards the Dollar General.
1: Hey, if you're, I'm going to be in right to that.
0: Second.

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0: 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I guess just here, I'll be doing it.
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1: Stand for.
3: In a 4x4 at cars. 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
3: 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You're supposed to be going towards the Dollar General on Blackburn.
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0: 33, wait, just letting you know, hold an unwanted subject at the Murphy Oil on Treasury. Also holding a verbal disturbance on Blackburn Road.
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0: 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I think I've got a ZL in there. He's showing revoked indefinite, negative NTSC locals.
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2: Patient's been loaded with the EMS. Engine 12 is going to be out of service and route to the hospital pickup personnel.

0: 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Hey, are we getting any other calls on us?
1: Negative.
2: Twenty, Kathy, 1028, Georgia.
1: 20.
2: Sam Adams, Sam, 0420, Georgia.
1: I copy. Turns to a 2008 Mini Cooper, brown in color to Allison Cooney, Dade County, expiration is 926, no stolen.
2: Gotcha, that's the vehicle that tow truck's going to get.
1: Echo.
3: .01 firefighter and 501 on board.
1: .89, can you be in route of this unwanted on Treasure Drive?
4: Hey, careful.
1: .89, your caller's advising they're wanting this male trespass. Said he's come to the store numerous times, taking his shirt off and talking to himself. Said it scares her. It's going to be a white male wearing a black, correction, carrying a black duffel bag. Said that he's sitting across from the cash register area between the ice machine. Advising he's possibly intoxicated. She's not sure. Also advised that her husband is there with her. .103, I'm not able to locate a deal, or I'm sorry, a tag on that vehicle.
5: 10-4, this isn't going to be a stolen vehicle. She had given him the vehicle. If you could just bolo that vehicle and that subject for a welfare check, and you can show me 10-8.
1: Not copy.

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1: Seven.
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0: Unclear. Backup service head to the hospital.
1: I copy. Oh, you know, so I'm gonna copy a welfare check bowl from the county. Clean as bowl for a silver 2016 Nissan Rogue, occupied by a Jeff Toon, powered by. So he is mentally ill. He turned left from the home. He's gonna be on Harris Creek Road, headed towards I-75. It's gonna be a 42-year-old male. It's a white male, about 5'7", 5'8", partially shaved head. Any contacts for stop and welfare check, timeout 2325.
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0: 603, how can you call?
1: Go ahead.
0: It's going to be 311 Market Street, Northeast. Caller says there's a male outside kicking the front door. We have a black male wearing a long sleeve maroon shirt, dark pants.
1: Not copy.
2: Good. I'm getting out with that subject here in front of Walmart.
0: I got. Oh, wait, go ahead.
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0: I copy 543.7, is that correct?

0: 39-1.
1: Go ahead.
0: Tennessee 981, Baker Nora, Paul Victor. We at 25th in Oakland. We're still rolling on, by the way.
1: Okay.

0: 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Howdy.
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0: In Florida, Lincoln 6311042070000.
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0: He's showing valid ID. He's also showing a non-extraditable out of Georgia. It's going to be on the FTA.
1: 10-4.

0: Edward 20, is everything still okay there?
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0: I copy. Six oh three, everything still okay?
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0: 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They've made arrangements to come back in the morning. They may or may not call back in when they come back up here, but American Towing is supposed to come get it early in the morning.
1: All right, copy.
0: You show me in service.
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0: That Woodlawn Street. He just want a phone call.
1: You can call him. He was just wanting us to be aware and call him if anybody admitted to hitting the dog, but we've not gotten anything.
0: You can put me on it. I'll call him.
1: I copy.

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0: So we have suicide threat. 886, Dunquin Trail Northwest. Last contact with the subject was 10 minutes ago. Caller advised that it's going to be a female. She threatened to kill herself. Caller didn't get there.

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0: Hey, we're 20. 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He wanted us to make us aware of it. I told him that if anybody called in, that y'all would pass it on to whoever works the crash.
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0: I'll be tight.
1: Okay.
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0: 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I got this mail 10:15 in route.
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0: Right. 5215 Harper Street Northwest. It's going to be a vandalism in progress and went no further. Page 382, can you copy? Page
2: 83.
0: We're out to the area, 2701 South Lake Highway Southwest. It's going to be in reference to a welfare check. You're calling to us, and there's a female walking on South Lake Highway, headed southbound towards the boudoir, wearing a black short sleeve, white sundress type skirt. It's going to be a white female, dark hair. So she passed the dealership. We're still trying to get further. And he's 33. Your caller's surprising that they almost hit her, so she wasn't really moving to the side when they honked at her.
1: Sixty-five, you can show me in route with 70.

It is not to Harper Street. Your caller's advisement, it was his neighbor that was shooting his trailer with a BB gun. Seen him yet? The heavyset Hispanic male standing outside and shooting at the caller's porch. Caller's going to be at lot 17. Advising that the neighbor's son is also outside, since a 9-year-old or a 10-year-old. Also advised they've been outside shooting the BB gun for hours, shooting at their trailer.

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1: I copy.
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0: 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I found a DL for him. Showing valid negative warrants.

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0: 105. 757 South McDonald Road, Southwest. Caller's female in her 40. Thinks that it's possible it's drug related. They're trying to get on her back now. CPR.
1: Vic, is that next house over right here?
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2: In South McDonald Road, Southwest, 757 South McDonald Road, Southwest. Going to be a 49-year-old female. They are not breathing, possibly have taken something.
7: They're not being rattled. That's CPR.
0: I copy.
1: Yeah, 101, I'm in route down that way also. I believe 102 is going to be on scene. 109, you can cancel.
3: I'm out with you.
0: I copy.

0: 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I've got two people down.
1: I copy.
2: Seven six.
3: Our CAD is still showing us that we just were dispatched. I just wanted to make sure you got us en route.

0: Well, 109 to 101, I'm crossing over Inman if you want me to still be en route.
1: Yeah, come on, you're closing.
2: Yeah, 10-4, we got times 2 in here, times 2.
1: Station advised EMS and fire, that female's walking, she's going to be close to Linda Drive. So I'm just use caution when they get in that area.
3: I copy.

0: We're talking Narcan on older female market time.
1: My copy. Papa 3, Papa 1, MB2, 500. Just be aware, on your way to that CPR, there is a female possibly walking in the middle of the road, so please use caution.
2: MB2, copy.
1: Three copies. I copy.
0: They're both agonal breathing, both of them.
1: I copy.

0: 503. This is Pan suggesting rehab two patients.
1: I'll start towards that female.
2: I copy.
0: Patient.
3: Copy. Time's 33.
1: I'll start towards that female.
2: I copy.

0: I copy.
1: Actually, with fire, they kept going.
2: Seven five seven South McDonald Road Southwest. Please use caution. Possible pedestrian in the road.
3: I'm a copy.
4: Indy 2 to all units responding. The patient is walking down the road. It's on the right side of the road, about half a mile down from the Honda dealership.
3: Copy.
5: I'll make sure she gets moved.

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1: MD2, go ahead.
2: Is it clear for us to enter? I'm about a mile away.
3: Car in progress, times two.
4: Copy, see car in progress, times two.

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1: That's correct.
0: I top the engine 12 in route, please emergency.
2: Twelve copy, Shaw's responding.
3: Papa 6, we're on scene.
4: I copy.
3: Be a patient. Be advised that the lady walking the road down by Linden Lane now.
4: I copy. She's down by Linden Lane. Is that correct?
3: That's correct. Still on the right side of the road.
4: I copy.

0: Be advised, that pedestrian is still going to be on the right side of the road. It's going to be towards Linda. Just be on the lookout.
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0: If I VMS, we have a faint pulse on the younger patient. 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
3: I copy.

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1: MV two.
0: Both patients have a pulse, but they are unresponsive.
2: You got oxygen.
1: I got it.
3: .107. I'll be out here on the south lead with that female.
1: I copy. Giving you some phone call traffic.
4: .307. Was she still on the road?

0: 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Why are you requesting suction?
1: 3, copy.
2: 1, we're about 1-2 out.
3: Sending 2 to all units responding. One patient is awake, the other has a pulse for assisting ventilation.
2: One copy.

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3: I don't think so.
4: 506. 506, go ahead. 6, we're beginning. 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
0: 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I'll be 10. Hi. Jimmy has possession of the body, the one I'm on. SPCA has the K-9. I'm 10-8 from 675, moving up to the next one.
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1: Go ahead, she's about to be transported to hospital.
0: 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She's got one out of Georgia that's in-state pickup only, so they won't extradite. Negative locals.

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0: 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I'll be in route 65 following the cruise in.

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0: Hopefully she's been low to EMS, but since been transferred over to Sheriff's Office for show 5 from internated.
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0: 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The third one that was here, he's going out now. We need EMS back in.
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0: 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We don't have any more with us right now. We used all of it.
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2: Five and six, just a heads up. We're going to be holding at the ER for a while.
1: Copy.
0: Seven minutes, guys. We got a 16-minute ETA.
1: I copy.

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1: I copy.
2: Five oh one to 500. Do you want me to head to 504's location while you head back up there?
3: One, if you'll head that way with four, I've got this one.
2: Copy. One's coming out to 4.

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1: I copy.
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0: LV looks like it's going to be at Hopewell Elementary. Good.
1: 158-302-420. Second is 156-345-750.

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1: On that 28 I called out earlier.
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1: 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I'll be tonight.
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0: 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What are you copy to?
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1: Okay. 82 Myers.
2: It's 83.
1: Go ahead.
2: You checked traffic carrying through.
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2: Will you check Tracy Carrington?
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1: Yeah, copy.

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1: $500.
0: That's Bradley, third patient, CPR for about a minute, was given 2 milligrams of Narcan prior to my arrival, and given the second 2 milligrams upon arrival. Now is GCS of 15.
1: I copy.
2: Papa 6, we advise him.
1: I copy.

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0: Go ahead.
1: 29.2.
0: I copy.

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0: I'm 10-8. I'll have a report on the South McDonald welfare check call.
1: I copy.
0: Well, I'm clear.
1: I copy. I don't know.

0: Did you tell him to after that transfer?
1: And I just put 502 on that transfer.
0: I just didn't hear Collins. I was making sure they knew.

0: I copy. I'll turn again. I apologize. Emergency transfer 2305 Chambliss Ave Northwest, room 18. 2305 Chambliss Ave Northwest, room 18.
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0: 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The scene to be terminated. Engine 13 is back in service.
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0: If you could have called Riverside Rush Fire, close to this 4700 block, near the gas station down here, and they stand forward with it, and they got a big skid steer out there and a few other items maintaining it.
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0: Myself and 83 will be 1080 at these car dealerships on Pleasant Grove for a little bit.
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0: Ah, vai. Now I'll be taking that transfer out of room 9 to Erlanger. Go ahead and show them on scene.
1: I copy. I'll put 9 on it. Seven, you can show us clear that you are. 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
1: Go ahead.
0: Hey, I felt advised. I've been out at Bradley Medical now for about 20 minutes, but I'm 10-8 from here, en route 1019 to log evidence.
1: I copy.
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0: Show me out at the Allen Oasis with one. 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
1: I got the 83. Can you head towards him?
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0: Michael Pope. March 18th of 73. 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
1: Go ahead.
0: He's showing a full extradition at a knock full. It's showing for a parole violation. I'm sending a hit now.
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1: 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It's going to be room 302, room 302.
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0: It's gonna be George Green. 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
1: George Green, it's gonna be negative level.

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1: Target 308. I'll be 10-8 from Given 83. Here's 10:15.
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0: 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IP 40, 20th Street, Northeast. Which is going to be headed outbound. Welfare check on a female. 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

0: 503, not emergency transfer. 2305 Campbell South Northwest, room 22. 2305 Campbell South Northwest, room 22.
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I was so sorry about that. 1040 Lowry Street, Northeast. 1040 Lowry Street, Northeast.

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0: Ending 50.8.
1: Good topic.

0: Could you repeat? I apologize.
1: Father, do you get us back tonight?
0: I copy.
1: Yeah.
0: I copy.
2: 403, I'm not leaving.
0: I copy.

0: 105 copy call. Give me 248 Haven Drive Southwest, 248 Haven Drive Southwest. Caller says an Autumn Kendrick is here and wanted.
1: Well, sir, you check one name, date of birth.
0: That's
1: it's gonna be a Tasha Stockton. Date of birth is gonna be 12/10/83.
0: I copy. 111, do you mind to start that way with 105? The caller is saying her ex-husband lives here and has her daughter.
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1: I copy. 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
2: Hey, Vic, speak with her. She's right there somewhere around you.
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0: 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Are you 1035? Just for FYI.
1: Sure, go on.
0: He's ID only, showing a temporary protection order that's not been served yet. Protected party's going to be a Santania Brown.

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0: 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Oh, 6 it is. 6, we're back in service.
1: Then you go ahead.
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1: I just got it. 67, can you copy a suicide threat?
2: Go on.
1: Can we at the Red Roof Inn, 156 James Asbury Drive, Northwest?
0: I'll be in route with her.
1: I copy. Caller's saying that he's got no plan. He's just having thoughts of harming himself. I believe 3370 and 3365 were just out with the subject.
0: We're about to make contact with that guy again. 65,
2: you need me en route.
0: Negative.
1: 67, I got to pick it.

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1: 70, he's voluntarily wanting to admit himself for mental health treatment.

0: 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I can transport him.
1: 10-4.
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0: 345 Brock Lane Southwest, 345 Brock Lane Southwest. Made contact with a Joy Fish. She says that her neighbor has knocked down limbs on her property and also cut her garden up.

0: 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I'll give her a call.
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1: Can you be en route to Bradley Behavioral Health, 2800 West Side Drive, Northwest, for an NVA report? Your caller is going to be in a gray Toyota Corolla. One of the vehicles did leave the scene, but it's on the way back. It was just an accident in the parking lot there.
3: .68, you can cancel .75, I'll take that.
1: I copy.

0: Go ahead. They contacted the owner. He's vowed it was intentionally clear.
1: I copy.

0: 3311.
1: Go ahead.
0: The jail is requesting a call from you.
1: Okay, 31167, did you turn in that paperwork?
2: 37, just let them know I'll be en route once I get done here.
1: First.

0: 500 go away.
1: 500. This transfer to Vanderbilt, is it holding for day shift, or are we trying to find a team that can take it?
0: Holding for day shift.
1: Yeah, copy. Thank you, sir.

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0: Three-way, can you show me 10-6 for dispute?
1: My copy. Can you repeat that tag for me?
2: 68, it's going to be 203, Baker, Baker, John King.
1: I copy, thank you. 68, that comes back to a 2017 Toyota Corolla gray in color to a Becky Brown and Ricardo Brown to a 491 Corbin Road Northeast, expiration 227, no stolen.

0: 5549, can you copy a domestic?
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0: On 80 25th Street Northwest. Caller's going to be the ex-wife. Said that when he pulled in, there was a female feeding on his car. Then she was hitting him as she walked into the building there. It's going to be a Sarah Martin.
1: 84, cancel 49. I'll be around 55.
0: I copy.

0: 55. Just be advised, 71's with me. We'll be going by her number today.
1: Hi, copy.
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1: 68, go ahead.
0: 26817533. Same up for the second one.
1: I copy.
0: 68. The second one's going to be 132361436.
1: I copy.
0: 68. Can you also check that Hill subject, Hamilton County for me?
1: I copy.
2: 3-1. Did you meet us at Maine to assist with unloading this patient? Thanks, sir.
0: Tennessee 289, Baker Nora, X-ray Young.
1: Copy. That comes back to a 2008 Nissan, white in color, to a Bobby Ratcliffe of Volunteer Drive Southwest, expiration 1226, no stolen. 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

0: 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Hill is also going to be clear. Hamilton.
1: Four, thank you.
0: 67. We don't have their numbers in the system, so I don't have access to that.
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0: 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It's going to be an audible burn alarm for back warehouse motion door.

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0: You have an RPM cloud. If you don't mind giving the phone call, there's a very loud audible alarm that's just continually go off. Go to the secure.
1: Yeah, I copy.

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1: But
0: there's no RP on file here, and there's none in history that I can find. It just has the premise number listed.
1: 10-4, it just turned off. You can trust on it.
0: I copy.

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1: I'm 303.
2: 291, Turning Leaf Trail, Northeast. 291, Turning Leaf Trail, Northeast. Patient is unconscious, not breathing, face down. Will get the patient onto their back. Not copy.
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2: Looks like Daniel McClanahan, date of birth 6/24/1994, is showing an FTA and also a probation violation.
4: Trail Northeast. It's going to be for a 37-year-old male patient. He's face down and unconscious. The caller said he's too heavy for her to get over on his back.
5: Through 11, 6, 7. I'm working on that 21 now.
1: Go ahead.
2: I'm going to confirm the extradition.

0: 11. I'm on the phone with grandfather now.
1: Jenna.
0: I'm on the phone with the grandfather now, getting the address.
1: Okay, 10-4.
2: Joseph.
0: Joseph.
2: Myself and JS1, 930 25th Street Northwest, special detail.
0: No, hurry.
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0: Not copy. I got you on it. It's going to be 291 Turning Leaf Trail, Northeast, CPR.

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0: Et bon.
1: They're showing 229 out of Georgia, but they're both now extradition.
0: Et bon.

0: 75. Can you put me out in the mail? Be en route to Behavioral Health, following him there. I'll be at Guthrie and Guthrie.
1: I copy.

0: 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Can you copy down to 28?
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0: Tennessee, Charles Lincoln 4, Paul Thomas Paul.
1: I copy. 84, Charles Lincoln 4, Paul Tom Paul comes back to a 2009 Mitsubishi Silver in color to a Kane Martin of Old Federal Road Southeast, expiration 12/26, no stolen.
0: Can you copy 28?
1: Go ahead.
0: 274, Baker Mary, Frank Robert.
1: I copy.
0: I'll also have a DL for you, copy when you're ready.
1: Go ahead.
0: 075-417-489. Can you check that for me, please?
2: 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Stand by for further.
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0: Didn't get jealous or not, but I do.
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1: I copy.

0: 37. 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I'll look at address in the CAD. 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Make contact with her uncle Dale in reference to her making 1094 statements. I left my phone number there if they need to call me.
1: I copy.

0: 刘医生。
1: 刘医生。
0: They're gonna park the vehicle, get a licensed driver over here. Should I use that kind of a warning?
1: I got it. I got it.

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1: Here we go, I'm sorry.

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0: You show me 10-8 THSO, over time.
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1: Go ahead.
0: Can you have EMS en route, voluntary Camille? They are full here.
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0: 67.
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0: I spoke with Hamilton County. They're going to send an officer out there to try to make contact with the uncle, and then they're going to give you a phone call back.
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0: I copy.
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0: Patient care has been transported to EMS. 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
1: 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Just let me know if you're clear.

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0: 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It's going to be confirmed code 73. We're restocking supplies with EMS. We'll be in service. You show command terminated.
1: I got you. It's exceeded.

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0: Yes, sir.

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1: I copy crime scene log at 819. Go ahead.
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1: Now I'm back in service. I was also informed that that transfer to Vanderbilt was taken care of, so we can clear it out.
0: Okay.

0: 637. Go ahead. You can show me, can I have your report? Will you show me your route to JC for paperwork in just a moment?
1: I copy.

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0: Pinwheat 365 will encircle northeast, 365 will encircle northeast. Colors advising that there's a large brown dog and six or seven puppies. I advise that the owners live down the road and keep them in tiny cages. Be advised that caller does want contact. It'll be an Amy Fisher subject.

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0: 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Baker Robert, X-ray sound on a gray Ford Bronco. 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
1: I got these.

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1: Go ahead.
0: County is requesting a canine at Carolina Avenue Northeast for a traffic stop. Are you available?
1: 10-4.
0: I copy. I'll put you on it. Zero 07.
2: Quick.
0: City route.
2: Okay.
3: 311. I'm en route to him as well. I just knew the city canine was a lot closer than I am.
0: I copy. I'll put you on it.

0: 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I'm getting out here with him.
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0: 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Is he turned over to law?
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0: I made contact. 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I'm 10-8.
1: No copy.

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Gonna be Calhoun Road at Lat Springs.

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2: Engine 5 responding.
1: I copy. I copy. Eight 72 Harrison Pike West. The caller said they're unsure if it's a controlled burn. All they see is stuff floating and the flames. It's 2 doors away from them. The caller said there are vehicles close to where the fire is. Stand by for your closest look.

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0: 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I mean, New Salem Church at Light Springs and Spring Place.
1: I got it.
2: I'm just responding to Harrison Park.
1: I got it.

0: That'll be a Outlook 84.
1: I copy. Houghton.
2: Ten.
1: 10:35.
2: Go ahead.
1: Show 1 at booking for misdemeanor probation violation with no bond. Going to call and confirm.
2: I got it.
3: Can you run 1 out of Tennessee?
1: 4-8, go ahead.
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0: SQA, we're back in service.
1: I copy.
4: 13, we're back in service.
1: I copy.
0: Hey, we're back in service.
1: Right, okay. He's got Hatson's showing 1 out of Putnam County. It's surrounding counties only for a failure to appear. They also do have an order of protection in place, but peaceful contact is allowed.
3: Can you give me the date on that FCA you just mentioned?

0: Okay.
1: Go ahead. Go down there.
0: We still 10:35.
1: Yes, you're going.
0: Confirmed and head booking.
1: Okay. No worries, I'm booking.
2: It's just one.
0: No copy. 408.
3: Go ahead.
0: Valid. Negative.
3: 10-4. David 5, I'm 1097.
0: No copy.
1: I have 1048 to my location.
0: I copy.

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1: Okay.
0: Crime scene logs are being turned over to 308. I'll be 10-8. Three ten hour, all this north of the JC.
1: No copy.
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1: 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Three oh seven. Everything's still okay?
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0: 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Is the ME going to be in route to turning leaf?
1: Stand by.

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0: Be a Guthrie and Klingon Ridge. 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
0: 84. Who's you guys was en route for this vehicle?
1: It's going to be north and south.

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0: To me, 150 Brasson Lane Southeast, 150 Brasson Lane Southeast. Caller said that there's a burgundy Honda Sonata, possible tag 937 Baker Robert Sam Victor. I said he's been having issues with people breaking in. Wants an officer to check the vehicle on the property. The caller's going to be waiting in a red Ford F-150 with a trailer.
1: Three, you can cancel five. I'll be in route with seven.

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0: Can you show me 10-8 at the car show, the courthouse, 10 to 3?
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0: next one's going to be 096-931-573. Second one is going to be 098-079-378. If you can check that Westfield subject, that'd be good.
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1: Not copy. 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
0: Can you be en route to the Dollar General on 4955 North Lee Highway? Just going to be to file a report here. The caller is working on the register. A customer came in and I believe tried to pay with a, or tried to buy an Apple gift card. Looked like it was some kind of scam.

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1: 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Hey.
2: 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They know
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0: 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It's going to be 918, Baker, Lincoln, Nora, Robert.
1: I copy.

0: 303, go ahead.
1: Found a phone number for that registered owner of that vehicle. I tried to call, no answer. I went ahead and logged it in the cab for you.
0: Okay, for be advised, the owner of the property recognizes the name. No city that belongs to you.
1: Okay.

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1: Can I copy?
0: Eighty-four. I'll be tonight with the state citation.
1: I copy.

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0: You don't mind checking 49s. Crazy.
1: Forty-nine. You gonna need further out there with her?
0: Negative.
1: 10-4-67. I can handle that Central Street traffic. I copy. Thank you.

0: Jacob, you can show me we're at the Quick Burger.
1: I copy. Can I show you en route to the South Lee Highway Southwest, the Quick Burger for an assault in progress?
0: Eighty-seven. Are you fighting currently?
1: It's going to be a female from Polk County. So they just pulled up to the Quick Burger saying that she's been assaulted. Her arm's broken. She says she's running from her husband. It's going to be a Dawn Stanberry. We're still trying to get further with her.
0: No problem, thank you.
1: She's going to be in a black Volkswagen sedan by the dumpster under the tree. Would you like me to put EMS in route, or do you want to wait till you get there?
0: 87, I'll just advise when I get there.
1: I copy.
2: 75.
1: Go ahead.
2: You can have them staged down the road if you want to, if you have trucks available.
1: I copy.

0: 75, the female saying that her husband's going to be a Scott Blue Allen. She's also denying EMS.
1: Step forward, then you can cancel him. Do you know what vehicle he is going to be in?
0: Stand by, I'll get him to ask.
1: Four, 9, 2, and 10, it was a band member.

somebody, Georgia. Sam King, Sam. 3343. I don't know why, Volvo. Correction, that's going to be Sam Norris, Sam. 3343.

0: I got very still rolling.
1: You're having a quick burr.
0: Hi, copy.
1: There's another copy part. Tonight.
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0: 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Can you copy an unwanted?
1: 84. 75, go ahead.
0: You're being routed to the Posey's Gun and Pawn Shop on 2524 Keith Street, Northwest. Caller says that the suspect is back behind the counter trying to get to the register. I believe he came in a silver 4Runner. We're still getting further.
1: Four, 75. Go ahead. So you're going to be making contact with Mr. Posey. He no longer has any ownership to the store. You just caused a problem there recently.

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2: Three ten, I'm out with Posey's. 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
1: On Monday before noon, just for some information about leash laws. 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
0: 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I copy.
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0: This female would like to drive herself to the hospital. I'll follow him behind. We'll be in Rapid Valley Medical.
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1: Go ahead.
0: The alarm company is on the phone trying to call it another alarm at PaulCon. Did you want me to put in another call for it or just tell them that we just cleared it?
1: Just disregard it, clear it. They're working on putting the system in test.
0: Okay, copy. 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
1: 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It's going to be 291 Turning Leaf Trail Northeast. They're going to be assisting law with a lift assist for a DOA.

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0: And you're now to the Dairy Queen, 275 Paul Huff Parkway Northwest for an accident, no injuries out of the roadway. It's going to be a blue Honda Civic and a gray Kia Sportage.
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0: Need you out to 790 4th Street, Southeast. Caller was flagged down by a 24-year-old female saying that she doesn't know her name or where she lives, and now she's taken off walking. Caller's trying to get her to sit down.

Tina's going to 4th Street. The female is still walking, but the caregiver is following her in a black Honda Pilot, tag number 649, a bigger Robert X-Ray Sam, going towards Inman.

0: 60. I'm not here with him.
1: 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I was in 28.

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1: 84, I copy 75. Can you back him up, please? 4024 Prior Road Northeast.
0: 4.
1: Yeah, President Alarm. SME 105 School Street, Southwest 105 School Street, Southwest, NFP and audible alarm showing dining motion. 311, did you copy?
2: Yeah, I answered.

Units responding to Friar Road. It's going to be two females arguing. No children present. It's going to be a Maddie and Alyssa subjects. Unknown weapons. Verbal arguing in progress.

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0: Four, which one?
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0: 152-592-876, I'm in Madeline Davis.
1: 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I copy.
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0: 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The city's just requesting for you to make a notification there. The details are in the call.
1: The alarm company know that the guys doing remodeling don't have the code.
0: My copy.
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1: Julian Drive, South East. 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It's going to be a Shane Kendrick subject. 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
0: 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She does have onset dementia issues, and her husband's trying to work through that. And I'll be 10-8.
1: I copy.
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0: Four and a half, apologize. 2 5 and a half. Six point six. You can also show me 10-8 with them, Miss Lanes.
1: I copy. Yeah. 408.
0: Go ahead.
1: Local NCIC, valid VL, valid gun permit as well.
0: Not copy.

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1: M1, go ahead.
0: Keep being route to North Lee Highway and Tasso Lane Northeast. The caller advised a man at the apartment complex is mowing and blowing things into the street. It's raining. He's just worried that motorcycles will slide on it.

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0: Can you reroute to the area of 1122 Wildwood Avenue Southeast? The caller says that there's going to be a brown pit. It's going to be a mixed dog. Looks like her hips are possibly injured, and she also looks like she just had puppies. She doesn't seem aggressive, just skittish.

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2: 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Going to be back at New Beginning Church again.
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0: 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I'm showing right over to Fisher.
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0: Go ahead.
1: 49, we were looking to contact the resident at 11A. She requested that female's allowed to be here. She's going to keep it down tonight.
0: I copy.

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1: Go ahead.
0: The Cherokee Hills Apartments at 2020 Bates Pike Southeast. There's a pack of aggressive dogs there chasing people and their pets. It's going to be about four dogs.

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0: 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Are you still on scene at Turning Leaf?
1: Negative. We've been clear for about 15 minutes. 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
0: That's okay, thank you. I copy.

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1: 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I'll be back.
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2: Be Solanda, it's going to be Charlie, Edward, Young, Lincoln, Adam, Nora, David, Adam. The last name is going to be Union, Tom, Tom.
0: Oh, I have my hurt list.
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0: 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Perfect.
4: 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We checked the area. 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
1: It's going to be Tennessee 100-754-398. Should be a Jennifer Sharp.
0: I copy. I missed the number in there. Thank you.

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1: 10-4, thank you, ma'am. I'll be 10-8 with a report.
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0: Raven.
1: 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They're not people aggressive.
0: I copy.

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1: Good.
0: I'm out here on Old Power Line Road, underneath the bridge of APD 40. There's multiple kittens out here on the roadway. I've got multiple subjects out here. I guess trying to collect them.
1: I copy.
2: 68, copy one.
1: Go ahead.
2: 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You check him out of McMinnville.
1: I copy. 67, copy to you. Good. Jesse David Paul. Oh, I apologize. Jesse DL 117-46-3290. I copy.

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2: This dog is taking off towards Lowry Street. Animal control is going to follow through later whenever they get a moment. Just tonight.

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1: 505.
2: You're being route to 5150 North Lee Highway. It's going to be around apartment 3310. It's going to be an MVA.
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0: male in his 20s. They said it's actually going to be closer to Tasso at that intersection of North Lee and Tasso Lane.
1: I'll be in there.

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Roger, 11. 311, we managed to capture one of them. One of the bystanders here is going to take it home. 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

0: 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Do you want me to put that on your screen or go ahead and give it to a sector?
1: Go ahead and have a sector car headed that way.

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1: Go ahead.
0: It's going to be on water level at Hidden Oaks Drive. Should be on the inbound side. Be a blue super outback with flat tire. AAA is on the way, but a passerby is requesting an officer to block traffic.

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0: 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I'll show you around 4th Street Northwest at North Dakota Street on an abdominal pain.

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1: Nevis Charles Frank 54049.
0: It's actually Charles Paul, I'm sorry, I misread that. 54049.
1: Second copy.
0: It'll be right here on Scott Street, going up the hill at about the 3124 block.
1: I have it.
0: 97. We're gonna be at 4899 highway.

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0: 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I'll be out with one at that same address on Ashland Woods Drive. Can you check Julie Tipton?
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2: Hey. 10 o'clock is 10:15. Check in for 49.
1: 49, I apologize. Can you repeat that name?
2: Shannon Coggins.

0: 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Do you have a birthday?
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0: Hi, copy. 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
2: Go ahead.
0: She is showing one. It's going to be at booking. 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
1: All right, guys.
0: I'm a Alabama 28, Adam, Charlie, Charlie, Tom, David, on a red Civic. I'm a Candy's Creek Ridge at Upper River.
1: All right. Tennessee 140-099-376. Copy.

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0: Tennessee 154-176-641.
1: I copy. Just checking on you.
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1: Number 20.
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1: I copy. 310. Are you 1035?
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1: Copy.
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0: Now we'll take it. We're about to pull in the main station to get some supplies and we'll be around on it.

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1: Go ahead.
0: Okay, Cleveland Utilities on go 3, stand by for that 28, please.
1: I copy.
0: 49, checking this. Arthur, subject out of Hamilton County.
1: I copy.
2: Sixty-three. Can you show me in the area on Blue Springs?
1: I copy.
2: Clear that traffic. I'll be on to you. Just hold till further.
0: ...986, Adam over Sam.
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1: 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If I get one more call on her, she's going to be taken to the jailhouse. 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

0: to Baker on a white Ford Super Duty. I'll get you a location in just a second. Correction, that 28 is going to be 4 Ida over Adam 828.
1: Yeah.

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0: 53. I apologize. Which call are you referring to?
1: One at Blue Springs Laundry.
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1: 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I copy.

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1: 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I'm kidding.

0: 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It's going to be 190 Knob Hill Drive Northwest, unconscious on a 91-year-old female. She is cold and clammy. Was starting to wake up now, but has been unresponsive for about 5 minutes. 508 is responding with you.
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0: 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EMS is transporting to the hospital, and I'll be in route there for some follow-up questions. I'll have a miscellaneous report.
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0: Anyway, Hopewell Church of God on Eureka. On a white, my apologies, a blue Nissan, Tennessee, Baker, Tom Williams, 6818.
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0: Yeah, the fuel mart on Inman, Tennessee 20 is going to be 065 Baker Queen, George Baker.
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That comes back to a 2025 Audi Q5 to a Audi Harper of Knoxville, expiration 327, no stolen.

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1: All right, copy DL for me, please. Zero eight four six six eight nine eight two. And I have one more if you're ready.
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All units, stand by for a bolo from McMinnville. All units, bolo for a white Mitsubishi SUV with Michigan tags occupied with two black males. It was stolen from a local Walmart in McMinnville. The vehicle did hit on the flock cameras in Chattanooga, unknown exact location, about 30 minutes ago. Any contact, stop and hold 1345.

Oh, unit, stand by for Bolo. 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We're occupied by two black male subjects. Suspect for Apple Walmart. Vehicle location approximately 30 minutes ago, and he contacted us 1347.

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0: 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I'll be en route for that NBA.
1: 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Your Burgess subject is going to be valid negative.

Not good. 2000 Malibu Golden Color to Colin Hubbard of Woodland Drive Northwest, expiration 826. 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First bloom here on 3rd Street, Tennessee 28, Baker William Charlie 4346. I copy.

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0: 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If you could check those both, Polk and McMahon, please.
1: I copy. 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

0: 627, I'll do a name and VOC in the cat if you don't want to run that for me.
1: I copy.
2: Copy 228. First one's going to be Paul over David, 80901. 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
0: Your Tracy Bell subject is showing one local out of McMinn. 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
2: I'll be attending with a city citation and CIT memo. I'll be route 67.
1: I copy.

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1: Go ahead.
0: It's going to be there near Outland Expeditions. Caller said positive there's a tree down in the fast lane on the westbound side. Correction, it's going to be a power line. It's not a tree. 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

0: 67. 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
0: Sixty-seven. 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
2: Eighty-seven. 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

Engine 1, Rescue 1, 210, accident with injuries at Poplar Grove, 1211 South Lee Highway Southwest in the parking lot.

Not copy. Shutting you out. 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Pop 12-11. Obviously,

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1: Rescue 1 responding.
2: I'll be showing you en route to Paul Park Grove, 1211 South Lee Highway Southwest. Accident with injuries. Caller was under his truck, working on his truck, and a black Camaro came and hit him. He's complaining with hip pain and a scratch on his arm. It's going to be in the parking lot. Both scenes, both vehicles are still there.
0: It's going to be at 1705 Overhead Bridge Road. It's going to be Tennessee 413 Baker Queen North Tom on the black GMC pickup.
2: Copy.

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0: 08-41-79-302. And I got another Tennessee DO whenever you're ready.
1: There was some static on my end. Did you advise 08-41-79-402?
0: 302.
1: Okay, go ahead with that other one.
0: Girl 62.

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1: Mayfair, I'm holding two code 80s. Bradley Medical Center. First one's going to Life Care. Second's going to Signature.
0: Back up.
2: Southley Fire Command. Did you say a pickup truck and a Camaro?
3: I'm Bobby Shay on scene. Yes, it's supposed to be a black Dodge truck and a black Camaro.
2: Copy that. I think we can get him down here.
3: I copy.

0: 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Wait a minute here, so.
1: 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One female, 10:15, en route to JC. I copy.

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0: copy.
2: There's a couple of people who hit the lines in the road, and they're wanting to do an accident report. They'll be driving a white Chevy Colorado and a Toyota Tacoma. They're pulled off the road. Also, BEC is wearing it around.
1: Hey, check your life.

0: Miss Renee has gotten out of the driver's seat and into the passenger seat. Mr. William will be driving. You can show me 10-8 with a warning.
1: No, I got it.
2: 310, 31.
1: 310, go ahead.
2: It'll be McGrady and Baldwin, 729 Baker, Queen, Tom John.
1: No, I got it.

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0: Good.
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0: I copy.
1: 3211, I'm out here on East Street with 63.
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2: 303.
0: It's going to be 281 Tilly Road Northeast, 281 Tilly Road Northeast. I'm not surprised if there's a husband and wife sitting here, still waiting on further.
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0: Is he 137-489-082? I got another one when you're ready. Cincy 086-490-226.
1: Copy.
0: You check Whitley Low as well. Whitley Low.
1: 311, I apologize. Can you repeat that?

0: 63, go ahead.
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0: 11, I copy.
2: 87, I apologize, I know you're busy. I have one to copy as well when you're ready.
0: Go ahead.
2: It's going to be Tennessee 153-585-598.
0: I copy.

0: through, and the Georgia ID I gave you wasn't returned to.
1: Came back to a Tana Cache Sparks Hall. It is going to be a valid deal.
0: Yeah.

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0: 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I'm getting out here.
1: I copy. Are you writing to me tonight? Closing, over.
2: I copy.

0: 63, your Eaton subject is going to be revoked DL, negative warrants. Your Corbin subject is ID only, negative warrants.
1: Am I clear to get THP to deal this line that's laying in the road?
2: Are you requesting for those crashes?
1: 10-4.
2: 10-4, if there's damage, go ahead and call.
1: 305, you copy that on THP?
0: I copy.
3: One 1691.
0: I copy.
4: Fire.
0: I copy.

0: Okay. 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Over 20, status.
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0: I got you. 305, THP's in route.
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0: All right, sir, so I'm copy a mental disturbance. Northeast. I received a call from a Heather subject, or mobile crisis, received a call saying that her son, Jordan Mason, has been violent today. He's going to be autistic, ADHD, depression, anxiety, being destructive.
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0: AV 40 just passed Benton Pike inbound, Tennessee 072, Baker Baker, John Henry on a red Toyota Corolla.
1: Look up here.
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0: 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Shane Route, Brookdale, Mount Vernon, 1775 Mount Vernon Drive, Northwest, 1775 on the chest pin.
1: Any chance you could get us a house description? 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
1: 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I copy.
2: On scene.
3: To lock up. 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
2: Verbal only. 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

0: 602 1081. Right here on Highway 11, that's on the bridge, right before Calhoun City Limits, Tennessee 28, Baker Queen, 5181. The gray Honda HRV, occupied times two.
1: Hi, copy. Did you say you're in Calhoun City Limits?

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0: 311, I'm tonight.
1: 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Sure can. Have a good evening.
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0: 311, check one. Boring. You don't fall out of front of MS1. Adam James, 8797.
1: Hi, Robbie.
0: Go ahead.
1: Stiff like this is going to be valid. Negative local in Jersey.
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0: Go ahead.
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0: Yeah, over here at the water tower.
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0: Dixie Drive at water level, Tennessee 3, I'm sorry, Tennessee 934, Baker Mary, William Henry, Black Hyundai.
1: Okay.

0: 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Original charge, schedule 2, drugs, cocaine, no bond.
1: Three oh eight is gonna have that mail and route to Bradley Medical for a medical eval. You can show me 10-8 and route to 311.
0: I copy.
2: Hey, just go ahead and go. 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
2: 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I'll be en route 441 beginning.
0: I copy.
1: 7, I copy. Show me en route to your location. Pick up that 29.
0: I copy.
3: 2-1, can you check 1?
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0: 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I don't have miscellaneous for him.

0: 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I apologize. 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Did you advise that you had cleared that last month's warning?
1: It's 10-4, I went back 10-8 warning.
0: My copy.

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1: Stand by.

0: 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Georgia Sam Edward 10253.
1: The Home Depot on 546 Paul Huff Parkway Northwest. The caller's just a passerby, so there's two smaller vehicles. Looks like they're standing outside of their vehicle now. No injuries.
2: 84, you can cancel and I'll head that way.
1: I copy. The caller advised they're actually going to be on Mouse Creek right in front of the Home Depot here. It looks like there's going to be two teenagers standing outside their vehicles.
2: 10-4.
3: Sam Edward 10253, Georgia does not return.
0: 10-4.
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0: or one of the parties involved did just now call in this accident. It's going to be a gray Nissan Altima and a Dodge Charger, silver in color. They're going to be pulled over by the gas station in the parking lot there.
1: A copy. Which gas station are you advising? Is this going to be the one down the road from Home Depot?
0: It's going to be the Harry's behind Home Depot on Mouse Creek.
1: 10-4.

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0: 67. I copy that. Euclid Avenue traffic. Do you have a room number that she's in?
1: Eighty-seven to 67. If she's still at the hospital, it may be the same report I took earlier this morning.
2: That's correct. She's going to be in room 35.
1: Seven, you can show me in room.
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1: Go ahead.
0: THP just advised they just rolled up on this accident. They said they can handle it.
1: 10-4, thank you.
0: You're welcome. Put you back in service.
2: It has been arcing. It's not currently.
1: Why am I here?
0: Not gonna be.
2: That's going to be right at 400 Marina Drive.
0: I got it.

0: 11. It's not impeding traffic. You can show me 10-8.
1: I have you.
2: 20-something.
1: I have you.

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0: 707.7.

0: 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It's a new one.
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0: It's going to be on 25th Street in front of Hibachi Express, Tennessee 28, 678, Baker Charles, Victor Frank.

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0: Number 20.
1: If you would also, when you call utilities about that line, it's got the power out up here. We've just been flagged down.
0: Okay. Her for protection between her and her daughter. She just needs to go to the house to get a couple things. She's going to be in a black Jeep. She'll be there in about 5 minutes. Also, just be advised, there is a gun in the home. No one's made any threats or anything. She just wanted us to be aware. Therefore, I'm familiar with them.
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0: Anyway.
1: Wait, more.
0: Rupert is gonna be Valen. 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
1: Yeah, more things.
0: Very well.
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0: Wait,

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0: 68. Will you copy an article retrieval? Show you en route to 420 Montgomery Avenue Northeast. You're going to be meeting with a John Delamaro in a black SUV. Says that he'll meet at an abandoned building close by here at the corner of Central and Montgomery. 15-minute ETA.
1: That's a north unit. You can put me on that.
0: I copy. He specifically requested 68.
1: 10-4. Boy, I know.

0: 11 Copy Echo. It's going to be a noise disturbance at 490 Old Redmond Valley Road Southwest, 490 Old Redmond Valley Road Southwest. The callers are present. The neighbors are playing their music too loud.
1: Okay, it's the middle of the day, but I'll go check it out.

0: 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I was being smart.
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0: 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Callers advising there's a child driving a lot in around the RV park.
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0: Five oh five. Y'all are in, up for that DOA. Are you all en route? Exact copy. It's going to be 245 London Drive, Southeast, 245.

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Yep, that's North Watt Road. 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
0: Can you check the area of the little diner on 1st Street on 490 1st Street Northwest? The caller said she drove by. There were two Hispanic males at the back door with grills, with a white car around. She just wants them to check it out. Go ahead.
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0: 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You can show fire command terminated. We'll be back in service.
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0: 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Yeah, they've got it handled here. 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

67 and 84. Can you copy and call? 67. Being route to 485 4th Street Northwest, Williamson County, Ohio is on the line, and they're advising they have some missing juveniles pinging their phone at this address. Sid and Olivia Hayslip took the children. They're supposed to be on the way to Florida. Clinton County is trying to get them and get the kids away from her. It's going to be a 16-year-old Sierra Hunt and a 6- to 7-year-old male, no name, and a

0: 5 and look out for a navy blue newer small car. Got off of 75 onto a P40 going the wrong way, and they're sitting on the shoulder. Any contact to us? 1622.
1: Line with them. They said there's an update that they're going to be at Pleasant Grove and Withgrove. Grove 67. They're also advising they are going to have charges.
2: Oh, six. Do they have any kind of vehicle description they may be in? Cause I think that may be in the county.
1: Stand by. I'm getting further from the call taker.
3: 311, when you do get that information, just go ahead and please bellow that out to THP as well as county. Go ahead and start county and route over there to Pleasant Grove and Withrow. Might be going the back way. I'm moved here.
1: I copy. It's going to possibly be a blue Chevy Tahoe as well with a King Sam Mary 2731 tag.
4: I copy that vehicle description. I'm not seeing a blue Chevy Tahoe in the area of these apartments.
1: I copy. I'm going to have county go out and check the Pleasant Grove and Withrow.
5: I'm right here about 27. You want me to head down to 20?
3: Negative. 311, 67. Just go check Starbucks parking lot too. Just don't say stuff.
6: Where 2 to 311?
3: Good.
6: It's showing 870 something meter radius on that ping. It could still put them maybe there at the Pilot or Brewers, one of the gas stations right there off exit 20.
3: 10-4. I'll start up that way. I'm right here with him.
4: What's that tag again?
1: Mary 2731.

0: Crystal, did you say they will have charges?
1: What is that?
2: Dispatcher, hot mic.
0: Hi, copy, thank you.
1: Blue Chevy Tahoe, hospital tag, San Mary 27.

0: 311. I checked the area, no contact with any noise.
1: Are you available to check out through in relation to this umbrella?
0: Yeah, but by the time I get there, I don't know that they'll still be there, but I'll be in route.
1: My copy, I appreciate it.

0: 67. No contact here at Starbucks. I'm going to go check the extended stays here on South Lake. Copy.
1: Where to? Forty-six. Looks like it was George General.
2: Alright, copy. Thank you.
3: 55 other units. I just sent a picture of that vehicle in the group message.

0: 07.
1: Amy has also been notified she won't be responding. Companion has been notified they're en route. You can show me 10-8, leave 308 on it. He's going to have a miscellaneous.
0: Yeah.

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1: Go ahead.
0: You're a lot closer than 311 or after that Pleasant Grove Road and Whipper Road. Can you check the area for that vehicle?
1: Yeah, they will at least get me in service if I have contact on that.
0: Okay.

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1: If they've got somebody close on Bobo from that ping.
0: Hi, copy.

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1: Right.

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0: text each other, and they've got no updated thing, but they're going to call back when they do.
1: Archer 06, we check a few areas with no contact. 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

0: apartments at 3925 Atkinson Drive Northwest for a business alarm. Looks like it's coming from the TV room and video room monitor detector.
1: Hey, well, I'm sending from that. Cancel one of those units. I'm close.
0: Hi, copy.
1: Thanks, I'll be around with you.

Hi, Buffalo. Any units in the area of the Goodwill in Broomfield, 2010, Broomfield Home, Southeast, be on the lookout. The black small SUV, possibly getting on the bypass headed towards Cleveland. Caller advised that there was a female inside of the Goodwill who seemed intoxicated, had a small child with her.

0: present.
1: I spoke with your caller. He's been advised of his options. It's all going to be civil at the moment. You show me tonight.

0: 68. He is showing suspended DL. Negative NTIC, negative locals. He's showing an order of protection. The protected party is going to be in Eliza Torres. I'm getting on the phone with Hamilton now.
1: Evil.
2: Everything appears secure. There is one person in the gym. He has a code to get in. We'll be tonight.
0: I copy.
3: Three 39. I'm tonight for Austin.

0: 84. It's going to be a Hispanic male.
1: That's correct. It's going to be a Hispanic male with black pants, a red shirt, has a backpack with yellow straps. He also has a vape there, standing about 10 feet from the sign.
2: .106, I've got a Tennessee and Georgia deal. First one, Tennessee deal, 140-244-589. Georgia, 059-027-329.
1: Hi.
3: No. 39, I'm in there.
1: I copy.
3: 68, I'm today with an FI.
1: I copy.

BMW 328, possible tag 067, Baker Robert Frank Zebra, going about 70 miles an hour, headed towards frontage, was attempting to run multiple vehicles off the road, almost hit a motorcycle head on, flying through the parking lot, going back down Mouse Creek, occupied by two younger individuals. Any contact by 1657? Zebra said several vehicles off the road. They do have two young children, and so any contact observed for stop 1657.

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2: 84, is your caller still have eyes on him at this time?
3: 39, I'm stepping out with her now, I'll let you know.
4: 11, go ahead.
0: Southwest 1484, Old Chub Nigga Park, Southwest. Caller is advised in that male subject here woke up in a process, been chaos ever since. Getting further details on the juvenile?
5: Clearly.
0: Clearly.
5: I'll be attending with a report. You can also put a flag on that residence that they have aggressive dogs.
1: Edward 11 to 311. Be advised, I'm coming from B&B.
6: Okay, I'm familiar with these subjects.
0: Are there any

0: Tutti in dispiace.
1: Up there by chance. I tried to call, no one answered.
2: Everybody was on the phone. If you give me 1 second, I can call you back.
1: Copy. I'll call you back in just a second. Who's they? I'll call you on the phone in just a second.
2: I'm sorry. I'm sorry. Can you give me that again?

0: Yeah, it's in the old Chattanooga Park. Be advised, there is verbal arguing going on. There are other children present. Callers advising that the juvenile male is emotionless. They keep yelling back and forth. The caller keeps crying and then starts yelling at the juvenile.
1: Yeah, copy. We've been out there several times on both of them.
0: My copy. First stop, 1702.

0: My unit, stand by for another reckless driver bullet. Any unit, stickers, Lower River Road, Northwest, and Eureka Road, Northwest. Be on the lookout for a blue Toyota RAV4 going about 90 miles an hour across the double yellow. Caller disconnected before we can get any further. No answer on callback times two.
1: Five, I'm making contact. I think the closest is going to be the 303 Parksville.

0: Hey, we're 20.
1: Over 20.
0: And I was on Lower River when that Volo came in. You can clear that. I had no contact with that SUV.
1: I got it.
2: 305, checker Willard Johnson.

0: Not copy. You're going to be in around 496 Davis Curvo Road, South Banks, 496. 29-year-old female patient is having anxiety and says their ear is acting strange and fast heart rate.
1: Sandy and Jansen.
2: I'm free to turn our copy on tonight.
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1: Go ahead.
0: Are you 1035 for an FYI?
1: Careful.
0: That Willard Johnson is 211 out of Ohio with no extradition. Advised that he does also have violent tendencies.
1: 10-4. I spoke with him. He's walking down Old Parksville instead of water level. He's 10-4. Give me just a second to get my numbers.
0: I got you.

0: Very influential, I think.
1: For real?
0: Evening route to 496 Davis Carbo Road Southeast. 496 Davis Carbo Road Southeast. EMS is requesting assistance. Didn't really give a reason why. 308, can you be in route with them?
1: Do they need us emergent or not?

0: 307, you said they didn't give a reason why they need us?
1: That's correct. I said that he is acting anxious. He doesn't have any slurred speech or anything like that.
0: I copy.
1: He advised the patient did say that their ear is acting strange. Don't know if that's why EMS is requesting or not.

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1: Forty three.
0: Ah, no sé si estoy rápido.

0: 39.
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0: Make contact with the complainant and the suspect on this. Everybody's going to be 10-8.

0: Number 20. We have this 911 hang up on Old Ledmont.
1: Careful.
0: I appreciate it.
2: He's been advised of his options. You show me 10-8 off of it.
0: I copy.

0: 3 times 91.
1: Where's that going?
0: It's going to be Cloth Street and 8th Street. Another 28 display. It's a 5-bed truck with a bunch of trash on the back.
1: Alright, copy.
0: Black and color.
1: Three 11, everything okay?

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1: 为啥呢？

0: 3:10, I gotta kinda see Tony whenever we're
1: then we'll be able to get it started. What do you think?

0: Going.
1: The court is going to have a valid BL expired gun permit, UCB negative, local NCIC, and that tag returns to 2000 Black Dodge registered to the Edward Davenport, 1300 2nd Street Northeast, Cleveland, Tennessee. Expires 8/31/2026, innocent.

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1: Sir, copy.
0: Yeah, we'll be busy with that.
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1: Difficulty breathing, Kenny's Creek, Bridge Road.
0: I have you. It's going to be 88-15, apartment 12. He does weigh 500 pounds.

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0: Can you be en route to 8815 Candy Creek Bridge Road Northwest, 8815 Candy Creek Bridge Road Northwest, apartment 12. EMS requesting law for the flag on the residence. It's possible that they have an aggressive dog

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It's also going to be a white male in a blue sleeveless shirt and jean shorts, and another white male in a green shirt and blue athletic shorts. Another white male in a brown shirt and red athletic shorts, and then a white female in a black t-shirt. 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

0: group of I spoke to the mother of the residence here. 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The tag is going to be 811 Baker Charles Victor George. And she said people were out here yesterday. Said pictures of it. So you can show me 10-8.
1: Okay.

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0: That's correct.
1: I copy.

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0: This is 6926 Blue Springs Road South. 926 Blue Springs Road South. Callers have also said that there's a male laying in the middle of the road, skinny, white shirt, white pants, had a dog with him. Do you need some 82 on that?
1: Yeah, we're 20. No, I'm currently in the 5000 block. I'll check him on the way to that, and I won't hang up.
0: No, honey.

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0: I got me. One. The second one's going to be 161-171-811. One 194.

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1: Right.
3: McLean, subject is showing one out of Hamilton, misdemeanor, warrant, probation violation, original charge was domestic violence. They said they will extradite. I can give them a call, see if it's valid.

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1: I believe that's going to be a negative. I think the last thing I heard was we were checking for agonal.

0: Willbrook, come in.
1: Come in, go ahead.
0: Station's been loaded with EMS. Engine 11 will be back in service. Team's terminated.
1: I'm copy.
2: Hey, we're 20.
1: Number 20.
2: You Shelby 10A, there's children playing on the phone.
1: New advisor 10A.
2: 10-4, I spoke with the parents, you're going to correct the issue.
1: No, I'm talking.

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1: Go ahead.
0: Hamilton just confirmed that their warrant is valid if we'll place a hold.
1: Okay. Sorry, now we also have this email 1015.
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0: 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Can you copy a call?
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0: Can you be en route to the Dollar General on Georgetown Road Northwest for an MVA? 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It's going to be out of the roadway here. Two vehicles, a Cadillac CTF and a Nissan Frontier, white in color.

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1: You're from both.
0: Can you be en route to the Walmart on Keith Street Northwest? The caller advised that there's a female here, white female, blue hat, black yoga pants. Says that she is ticket swapping and panhandling, last seen going towards Staples.

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0: 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I've got for 10:15. 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
0: Be en route to the Elite Your Time Bowling at 2739 Heath Street Northwest. Gonna be two males fighting there. The call taker's still getting further. They did advise there's no weapons.
2: You should be around to that as well.
0: Copy. Copy an assault in progress.
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0: Be en route to the Elite Your Time Bowling.

0: 307. 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
1: We're going to be inside.

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1: 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That's the one at the leash tunneling.
0: Take a pen.

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0: I'm going in the backyard of the house.
1: AD, how do you copy that radio?
0: Good.
1: 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Is this clear?
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0: Hey, he's got him. Can you advise if County is in a 1070 with that subject?
1: 80-10-4, they are. 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

0: Riku, what's that description again?
1: White male, gray shirt.
2: Seven, I'm clear from here and route to Bowling.
1: Copy. Seven has this male in custody. Disregard, I apologize.
3: They got him in custody.
4: 10-4, 10-15.
3: 10-4, good job, Terrell.

0: And I'm in route 83. If you could call booking, I believe 83 dropped to 29 on him yesterday.
1: I copy. Stand by, just when I'm still getting in.

0: 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What's his name?
1: Hating on it's gonna be a Gregory Snyder.
0: '83, that delivery is gonna be 126.67.

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1: Go ahead.
0: Could you recap this as a shoplifter and go ahead and generate me a second of CA, please?
1: Yes, I'm on this one.
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1: Okay.

0: vehicle.
1: NVA, no injuries on the roadway, North Oakley Street, Royal Drive, Northwest. It's going to be a 80s to 90s model blue vehicle, possibly an Oldsmobile. Advising the vehicle just went off into the ditch.
2: Does 307 have his key fob with him? I'm going to secure his car if he does.
3: Yeah, he's got a wheel.
2: And for I'll get a lock at point.
3: All right, we're about to head that way in just a second.
2: You're with it.
4: Ten four.

0: 33-15. En route to the JC. 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
1: I don't think that's enough.

0: Hey, do you already have all phone around?
1: Negative.
0: Hey, 10-4 Evan route. It's gonna be Tennessee 28-470 Baker Queen North. Just advising us about 8 foot down in the ditch.
1: Okay, can you give me that tag one more time? I wasn't ready for it.
0: Oh, they've got one around.
2: Okay.

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1: Go ahead.
0: I'll be en route to the JC with this mail.
1: I copy.
2: 308, you can clear me.
1: Copy.
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1: Excellent.
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1: 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One for ban, one for arrest.

0: 50. I'm 1097 at the JC. Andy College, 175.
1: Thank you.

0: I'm McGrady Drive Southeast. Air collision wise, and there's a black Honda with a sparkly license plate cover. So there's two people in the car. It's going to be a white female and a black male. So it looks like they're sleeping.
1: Hey, you know, I'll be in route with them.
0: Thanks.
1: 46, I'm clearing from here. I'll be in route with 89.
0: Okay.

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0: Did you receive that paperwork from Hamilton?
1: No, I think they're trying to meet at the line.
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1: Go ahead.
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1: 2018 Nissan, black and colored to Amanda Gray in Madisonville, electrician 427, no stolen.

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The first one's going to be 144-066-448. 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

0: Racial invalid. She's the protected guardian in order against a Mason Gunderson. Spears is showing revoked indefinite. He's got one out of Georgia with no extradition. It's contempt of court on a traffic offense.
1: Hey, we're going to have a Coby northbound shutdown temporarily.

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0: 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I'll have a van memo off this. We'll show me tonight.
1: I'm talking.
2: Right.
1: I've got that warrant finally. I'm emailing it to you and I'm emailing it to Booking so that you both have a copy.
2: So far, appreciate it.

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1: Five oh three,
0: go ahead.
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0: 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They're getting EMS started, Chief.
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0: for this.
1: Yes, fire is added. 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
0: 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Thank you.
1: I copy.

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1: 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James M6, Baker Henry, Mike Young, Source Counter.
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1: 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Can you take this MVA with minor injuries?

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0: Copy, thank you. I copy. ADT 65, female showing negative locals. I'm checking your caller now. No injuries, weapons, or drugs.

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2: 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It's going to be at 7305 Frontage Road Northwest. 7305 Frontage Road Northwest. Caller and his stepdad were having an altercation. He braced the door and has a camera catching us all at the moment right now. Trying to get further for you.

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0: 111-103. Your caller's right, and the statement has made physical threats before, but the caller advised that it's just verbal at the moment. The stepdad's going to be the Lawrence Barnett. Says no weapons. His weapons put away. 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